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For the national weather today, Garamilla, Darwin, 35 and sunny. Mianjin, Brisbane, 25 with showers. Wurrung, Sydney, 20 and cloudy. Ngambri, Canberra, 20 with possible showers. Tandanya, Adelaide, 27 and cloudy. Nipaluna, Hobart, 17 and cloudy. Naarm, Melbourne, 18 and sunny. And Borloo, Perth, 21 with showers.

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0: Man, I'm late. This traffic is terrible.
1: Nah, forget this. The road that goes by the school's faster.
0: Come on. Come on. Ah, no!
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For the national weather today, Garamilla, Darwin, 35 and sunny. Mianjin, Brisbane, 25 with showers. Wurrung, Sydney, 20 and cloudy. Ngambri, Canberra, 20 with possible showers. Tandanya, Adelaide, 27 and cloudy. Nipaluna, Hobart, 17 and cloudy. Naarm, Melbourne, 18 and sunny. And Borloo, Perth, 21 with showers.

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For the national weather today, Garamilla, Darwin, 35 and sunny. Mianjin, Brisbane, 25 with showers. Wurrung, Sydney, 20 and cloudy. Ngambri, Canberra, 20 with possible showers. Tandanya, Adelaide, 27 and cloudy. Nipaluna, Hobart, 17 and cloudy. Naarm, Melbourne, 18 and sunny. And Borloo, Perth, 21 with showers.

Yes, and that was Busby Maru there with I Still Don't Believe. And Busby Maru, they're an Australian country duo originally from Rockhampton in Queensland, and the duo are characterised by their melodic guitar riffs and meaningful lyrics. They have won an APRA Music Award in 2012 for their Blues and Roots Work of the Year category. They are an upcoming band and they are on the rise. They're a great duo. Of course, Jeremy Maru is from the Torres Strait Island, another talented Torres Strait Islander artist, and we've got plenty more great music to come from Busby Maru and also other Indigenous and Aboriginal acts from all around Australia. So stay tuned.

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The music and content being played between 6 a.m. and 6 p.m. is classified G for general audiences, including minors. The music being played between 6 a.m. and 6 p.m. today will be rated G for general purpose. 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

0: Want to get rid of the annoying salesperson at the door? 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

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For the national weather today, Garamilla, Darwin, 35 and sunny. Mianjin, Brisbane, 25 with showers. Wurrung, Sydney, 20 and cloudy. Ngambri, Canberra, 20 with possible showers. Tandanya, Adelaide, 27 and cloudy. Nipaluna, Hobart, 17 and cloudy. Naarm, Melbourne, 18 and sunny. And Borloo, Perth, 21 with showers.

the stripy blue, let's drift away on that moonlit bay. Watch the morning star fade. What do you say?

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0: Ladies and gentlemen, you're a man.
1: Jeffrey Gurumu Yunupingu there, and the musicians of the Sydney Symphony. And of course the song was Bayini, and that was a live version. And if you'd like to hear all the best music from Jeffrey Gurumu Yunupingu, then this is the place to do it.
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1: 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No neighborhood what's on the fence.
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2: Doesn't look like anyone's been here for a while. 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Come on, let's go through the back.
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2: 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They left the back door open.
1: Come on, let's go see what they got.
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1: For the national weather today, Garamilla, Darwin, 35 and sunny. Mianjin, Brisbane, 25 with showers. Wurrung, Sydney, 20 and cloudy. Ngambri, Canberra, 20 with possible showers. Tandanya, Adelaide, 27 and cloudy. Nipaluna, Hobart, 17 and cloudy. Naarm, Melbourne, 18 and sunny. And Borloo, Perth, 21 with showers.

And there's another great track from Black Image with Feeling Alright. And of course, just for all your Black Image tracks, stay tuned to 94.5 FM because we'll have plenty more, as well as other Indigenous and Aboriginal artists from all around Australia.

It's also the day my best friend passed away on the freeway out of Denver. Oh, and by the way, something else happened that day in New York City, so they say.

0: That was I'm Sorry by Carlos Penguana. More great Indigenous music from around Australia right here on First Nations Radio. And if we're live,
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1: For the national weather today, Garamilla, Darwin, 35 and sunny. Mianjin, Brisbane, 25 with showers. Wurrung, Sydney, 20 and cloudy. Ngambri, Canberra, 20 with possible showers. Tandanya, Adelaide, 27 and cloudy. Nipaluna, Hobart, 17 and cloudy. Naarm, Melbourne, 18 and sunny. And Borloo, Perth, 21 with showers.
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0: Do you feel a tightness in your chest, short of breath, dizzy? These could be signs of a heart attack. Every second counts. 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And remember that excessive drinking and smoking over extended periods can impact your health heavily, which can lead to heart attacks becoming more frequent. It's time to pursue a healthier lifestyle that can make a big difference. For your health, be aware, be prepared.
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1: For the national weather today, Garamilla, Darwin, 35 and sunny. Mianjin, Brisbane, 25 with showers. Wurrung, Sydney, 20 and cloudy. Ngambri, Canberra, 20 with possible showers. Tandanya, Adelaide, 27 and cloudy. Nipaluna, Hobart, 17 and cloudy. Naarm, Melbourne, 18 and sunny. And Borloo, Perth, 21 with showers.

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Yes, and that was Belong There by the Steff Gins. 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

0: Hi, this is John Mayer for Rad. On stage, it's fun to push the limits and see where it takes me. Off stage, it's a different story. Get behind the wheel of a car after you've been drinking and you risk causing a crash, hurting, or even killing someone. That someone could be your best friend. When you're enjoying a few drinks, know your limit and don't push it. Plan ahead and give up the keys. You'll make it a safer weekend for everyone.
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1: For the national weather today, Garamilla, Darwin, 35 and sunny. Meanjin, Brisbane, 25 with showers. Wurrung, Sydney, 20 and cloudy. Ngambri, Canberra, 20 with possible showers. Tandanya, Adelaide, 27 and cloudy. Nipaluna, Hobart, 17 and cloudy. Naarm, Melbourne, 18 and sunny. And Borloo, Perth, 21 with showers.

Yes, and that was Belong by the Steph Gins. And if you like listening to the Steph Gins, well then stay tuned, because we've got plenty more great music from the Steph Gins to come. And of course, Indigenous and Aboriginal artists from right around Australia. So whether you're listening in down at Acacia, maybe Bagot Community, or even down as Bell Ewan, or maybe you're as far down as the Bachelor Community Township. So stay tuned, because we've got all the very best from all the Indigenous and Aboriginal artists from right around Australia.

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The music and content being played between 6 a.m. and 6 p.m. is classified G for general audiences, including minors. The music being played between 6 a.m. and 6 p.m. today will be rated G for general purpose. 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

grabbing the net. An occasional shout, how we gonna get it out? 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

fairly small, 12 metres long at the most, with four in a crew all living on stew, for their rations are nothing to boast. 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So

0: Australia is the skin cancer capital of the world, and the major cause of skin cancer is from exposure to the sun's UV rays. 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

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For the national weather today, Garamilla, Darwin, 35 and sunny. Meanjin, Brisbane, 25 with showers. Wurrung, Sydney, 20 and cloudy. Ngambri, Canberra, 20 with possible showers. Tandanya, Adelaide, 27 and cloudy. Nipaluna, Hobart, 17 and cloudy. Naarm, Melbourne, 18 and sunny. And Borloo, Perth, 21 with showers.

That was Oz Island there with Perfect Love. And that was going out to everyone down at the Bachelor Township, as well as One Mile Dam and Nucky's Lagoon.

0: Hey, it's Leah Dunlop here from the Banks Bulldogs for RAD. Ever had someone tailgate you at work? 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Back off and leave space so everyone can get home safe.
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Deadly Joe Guy with his song Yilal, going out to the Dumaji community in northwest of Queensland. 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
2: For the national weather today, Garamilla, Darwin, 35 and sunny. Mianjin, Brisbane, 25 with showers. Wurrung, Sydney, 20 and cloudy. Ngambri, Canberra, 20 with possible showers. Tandanya, Adelaide, 27 and cloudy. Nipaluna, Hobart, 17 and cloudy. Naarm, Melbourne, 18 and sunny. And Borloo, Perth, 21 with showers.

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Yeah, it's always a woman. 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

0: Australia is the skin cancer capital of the world, and the major cause of skin cancer is from exposure to the sun's UV rays. So if you're going out in the sun, it's very important to protect you and your family. The good news is you can prevent eye damage and skin cancer by being sun smart. Wear protective clothing, wear a hat that covers your face, ears and shoulder, wear sunscreen for protection, stay in the shade and wear sunglasses to protect yourself against skin cancer. Stay sun smart. Slip, slop, slap.
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2: This next track going out to the Torres Strait Islander community and the Murrays up in Queensland. You'll probably recognise the next artist singing his deadly track, Island in the Sun, by Ben Wyanetti. 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More great music, news and stories from around the Northern Territory and Australia. 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
1: For the national weather today, Garamilla, Darwin, 35 and sunny. Mianjin, Brisbane, 25 with showers. Wurrung, Sydney, 20 and cloudy. Ngambri, Canberra, 20 with possible showers. Tandanya, Adelaide, 27 and cloudy. Nipaluna, Hobart, 17 and cloudy. Naarm, Melbourne, 18 and sunny. And Borloo, Perth, 21 with showers.

Yes, and there we heard from Coloured Stone with Kapi Polka. And as you know, Coloured Stone, iconic Aboriginal band from Australia. And started off in South Australia, west of Ceduna. And of course, made its name right around Australia with such songs as Black Boy and also Dancing in the Moonlight. Coloured Stone also have held numerous awards for their music and video clips right around Australia, and our iconic band, once again, everyone knows a bit of Coloured Stone and Black Boy, probably one of the most

Going out to the deadly mob from Elko Island, a big hello from us all here at First Nations Radio. This is Manuel Durke and Marcus Durke singing Lunguma. Stay tuned to First Nations Radio.

Jawan woman Ula Shay, formerly known as Candice LeRae, a singer-songwriter from Darwin Northern Territory. This is going out to Blackstone, Lumberdina, and Waluna communities over in Western Australia. This is Ula Shay with Mother. 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

0: Yes, and there we heard from Christine Arnoux with My Island Home. And of course, My Island Home was originally performed and released by the Rumpy Band back in 1987. And that was coming off their second album, which was Go Bush by Parole Records. And Christine Arnoux did that cover in 1995. And she had also been the backing vocalist for Neil Murray, who wrote the song in reference to George Arunba's home back in Elko Island off the coast of Arnhem Land in the Northern Territory. And I stay tuned because we've got all the best of Indigenous and Aboriginal artists yet to come.
1: Ask first, show respect and care for country.
2: Burning and controlling is a method used by Indigenous people to hunt, gather and to help rejuvenate the land. 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

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For the national weather today, Garamilla, Darwin, 35 and sunny. Meanjin, Brisbane, 25 with showers. Wurrung, Sydney, 20 and cloudy. Ngambri, Canberra, 20 with possible showers. Tandanya, Adelaide, 27 and cloudy. Nipaluna, Hobart, 17 and cloudy. Naarm, Melbourne, 18 and sunny. And Borloo, Perth, 21 with showers.

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Andale, andale, sakura sufilo.

0: Man, I'm late. Ah, this traffic is terrible.
1: Nah, forget this. The road that goes by the school's faster.
0: Come on. Come on. Ah, no!
2: The speed limit in school zones is 40 kilometers an hour for a reason. 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

Here's a great song going out to the Lajumani community. This is North Tanami Band, Proud to be Walpuri. North Tanami Band are also subjects of a documentary called The Travelling Walpuris. And if you're interested, go check it out. This is First Nations Radio, home to all your Indigenous music, news and stories.

singer-songwriter Emma Donovan from the renowned Donovan family with her song Comfort Zone. 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
1: It's your hourly weather update with First Nations Radio. For the national weather today, Garamilla, Darwin, 35 and sunny. Mianjin, Brisbane, 25 with showers. Wurrung, Sydney, 20 and cloudy. Ngambri, Canberra, 20 with possible showers. Tandanya, Adelaide, 27 and cloudy. Nipaluna, Hobart, 17 and cloudy. Naarm, Melbourne, 18 and sunny. And Borloo, Perth, 21 with showers.

take back on the things we said. Wish that we could fake that, but it is what it is.

0: Yes, and that was another great track there by Christine Arnoux, and that was Cause I'm Free. And we have all the tracks from Christine Arnoux, including My Island Home, so stay tuned. And if you want to hear all the best tracks from Indigenous Aboriginal artists all around Australia, this is the place to be.
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0: It's Jay Miller here for Rad. 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Drink driving? Dumb. Not wearing a seatbelt? Dumb. Texting? Dumb. You mob get the picture. I wouldn't do dumb stuff like that on the stage. So what makes you think you can do those things when you're behind the wheel? Performing's not a matter of life or death, but driving is.
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I play the DJ and I represent my culture. 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

0: Yes, and off the Think River Blues album, that was Daryl Cantawarra with Barroom Roses. And of course, for all your best Indigenous and Aboriginal country music.
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2: Burning and controlling is a method used by Indigenous people to hunt, gather and to help rejuvenate the land. 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
1: You mob gotta show respect. 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
1: For the national weather today, Garamilla, Darwin, 35 and sunny. Mianjin, Brisbane, 25 with showers. Wurrung, Sydney, 20 and cloudy. Ngambri, Canberra, 20 with possible showers. Tandanya, Adelaide, 27 and cloudy. Nipaluna, Hobart, 17 and cloudy. Naarm, Melbourne, 18 and sunny. And Borloo, Perth, 21 with showers.

Yes, and the Black Image Band there once again with Sea Turtle Hunting. And of course, that was off the 2007 album Beautiful Land and Sea.

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Lingari Kumanda Pampuntawi.

0: Mañana una mano me echará acá. 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That's all the word I can tell you.
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1: For the national weather today, Garamilla, Darwin, 35 and sunny. Meanjin, Brisbane, 25 with showers. Wurrung, Sydney, 20 and cloudy. Ngambri, Canberra, 20 with possible showers. Tandanya, Adelaide, 27 and cloudy. Nipaluna, Hobart, 17 and cloudy. Naarm, Melbourne, 18 and sunny. And Borloo, Perth, 21 with showers.

Yes, and that was Australia's favourite country music artist, Troy Cassidaly, with Beautiful Life. And of course, that song was going out to everyone down at Nucky's Lagoon, Palmerston Indigenous Village, and the One Wild Dan community.

Now listen, boys. Uncle's got something to tell you about the blues. 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But the worst kind of blues is the lovesick blues. 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

0: 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This traffic is terrible.
1: Nah, forget this. The road that goes by the school's faster.
0: Come on. Come on. Ah, no!
2: 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Keep our children safe and don't speed in the school zones.
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0: Dollar here for Rad. That's because I don't want my family, friends, or even me getting smashed into by someone doing dumb stuff on our roads. Drink driving? Dumb. Not wearing a seatbelt? Dumb. Texting? Dumb. You mob get the picture. I wouldn't do dumb stuff like that on the stage. So what makes you think you can do those things when you're behind the wheel? Performing's not a matter of life or death, but driving is.
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1: For the national weather today, Garamilla, Darwin, 35 and sunny. Mianjin, Brisbane, 25 with showers. Wurrung, Sydney, 20 and cloudy. Ngambri, Canberra, 20 with possible showers. Tandanya, Adelaide, 27 and cloudy. Nipaluna, Hobart, 17 and cloudy. Naarm, Melbourne, 18 and sunny. And Borloo, Perth, 21 with showers.
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to scratch on a limb that's not there anymore. 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
2: For the national weather today, Garamilla, Darwin, 35 and sunny, Mianjin, Brisbane, 25 with showers, Wurrung, Sydney, 20 and cloudy, Ngambri, Canberra, 20 with possible showers, Tandanya, Adelaide, 27 and cloudy, Nipaluna, Hobart, 17 and cloudy, Naarm, Melbourne, 18 and sunny, and Borloo, Perth, 21 with showers.

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1: For the national weather today, Garamilla, Darwin, 35 and sunny. Mianjin, Brisbane, 25 with showers. Wurrung, Sydney, 20 and cloudy. Ngambri, Canberra, 20 with possible showers. Tandanya, Adelaide, 27 and cloudy. Nipaluna, Hobart, 17 and cloudy. Naarm, Melbourne, 18 and sunny. And Borloo, Perth, 21 with showers.

Yes, and everyone out there at the Bagot community in Ludmilla, or if you're out in Balyuin, across the water, maybe you're down at Memorama, or at Kalalak in Coconut Grove. Hope you all enjoyed that song. That was Diamond in the Rough from Theona Counselor, and we've got plenty of great music just like that coming up.

From Sydney, Australia, that was the Stiff Gins, formed by Emma Donovan, Nardi Simpson, and Kalina Briggs in 1999. 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
1: Well, I was hitching a ride on the Great Northern Highway when a young jackaroo

Yes, I did, but most in the Kimberleys. And there's lots and lots of stations. I've been to like the big ones and small ones and old and new. 'Cause I've been everywhere.

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1: Burning and controlling is a method used by Indigenous people to hunt, gather and to help rejuvenate the land. Permits are available from December to May depending on the weather conditions. Landowners are able to burn their land except on fire ban days, in fire protection zones and in the fire danger areas, although sometimes a permit is needed. If you require a permit, you can contact your local volunteers fire brigade.
0: You mob gotta show respect. You gotta ask first before you go and do things.
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For the national weather today, Garamilla, Darwin, 35 and sunny. Meanjin, Brisbane, 25 with showers. Wurrung, Sydney, 20 and cloudy. Ngambri, Canberra, 20 with possible showers. Tandanya, Adelaide, 27 and cloudy. Nipaluna, Hobart, 17 and cloudy. Naarm, Melbourne, 18 and sunny. And Borloo, Perth, 21 with showers.

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0: From the desert of Central Australia comes Apakacha, an acoustic duo combining intricate guitar work with ancient languages and stirring harmonies. 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
1: Australia has 37,000 kilometres of coastline. 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
1: For the national weather today, Garamilla, Darwin, 35 and sunny. Mianjin, Brisbane, 25 with showers. Wurrung, Sydney, 20 and cloudy. Ngambri, Canberra, 20 with possible showers. Tandanya, Adelaide, 27 and cloudy. Nipaluna, Hobart, 17 and cloudy. Naarm, Melbourne, 18 and sunny. And Borloo, Perth, 21 with showers.
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That was The Painted Ladies with Living My Life by the Days. 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
6: E&I operates the Petrel Field in the Bonaparte Basin, approximately 140 kilometres offshore of WA and 240 kilometres from Darwin within the Joseph Bonaparte Gulf. E&I is committed to sustainable and responsible energy transition and proposes to undertake exploration drilling within the Petrel offshore retention leases to support potential future petrol exploration and development activities. The first exploration well is forecast for mid-2028 in a single well campaign with up to three additional wells during the five-year validity of the environment plan currently under development. You may be a relevant person if you or your organisation has functions, interests or activities that may be affected by the offshore petroleum activities proposed under the environmental plan being prepared. Interests that may be affected can include things like cultural and spiritual connections to the sea or interests in the protection of specific marine species. You can inquire or provide feedback by the 12th of October 2026. For information and contact details, you can visit the website petrolenI.com.au.
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1: For the national weather today, Garamilla, Darwin, 35 and sunny. Mianjin, Brisbane, 25 with showers. Wurrung, Sydney, 20 and cloudy. Ngambri, Canberra, 20 with possible showers. Tandanya, Adelaide, 27 and cloudy. Nipaluna, Hobart, 17 and cloudy. Naarm, Melbourne, 18 and sunny. And Borloo, Perth, 21 with showers.

0: Hi, Tom O'Neill Thorne here from the Darwin Salties wheelchair basketball team for RAD. Whenever I go out onto the court to play a game, I'm always strapped in. Why? To protect against any injury. Yet when people get into a car, many of them don't buckle up. It's the stupidest thing because it only takes a couple seconds. So even though I'm not in a wheelchair because of a car crash, I know a lot of people that are. So my message? Buckle up and drive safely.
1: RAD. Recording artists, actors and athletes against dumb driving.
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0: When it comes to bright futures, every school day counts. 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

Arnhem Land, the gift that keeps on giving us talented Indigenous singers, songwriters and musicians. Yudamul, with his cover of Blackfella, Whitefella. Throw your hands in the air like you just don't care. 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

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Stay tuned for all your best tracks from all your best Indigenous and Aboriginal artists from all around Australia coming up next.

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1: Burning and controlling is a method used by Indigenous people to hunt, gather and to help rejuvenate the land. 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
0: You mob gotta show respect. 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
2: For the national weather today, Garamilla, Darwin, 35 and sunny. Mianjin, Brisbane, 25 with showers. Wurrung, Sydney, 20 and cloudy. Ngambri, Canberra, 20 with possible showers. Tandanya, Adelaide, 27 and cloudy. Nipaluna, Hobart, 17 and cloudy. Naarm, Melbourne, 18 and sunny. And Borloo, Perth, 21 with showers.

Going out to larger mining community, singing about country, love and family problems is Wampana Band with Pina Yantani. 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